0: our focused intent, through our total commitment to serving our higher purpose. This is the bridge to an entirely different energy pattern. It is the step beyond the non-dimensional universe. It is a journey into the unknown, which shall lead us ever closer to home.
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Just wait. That's a genuine weather vane. It moves with the breeze. 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

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It don't ring. I ain't kidding. Place America, the beautiful and Tyler River. Boy, this punch is a trip. It's okay in my book. Yeah, take a sip. Maybe a little heavy on the fruit. Ah, here comes the dip. You may kiss the cook.

For millions of years, mankind lived just like the animals. And something happened, which unleashed the power of our imagination. We learned that